global scale. I'd rather hear both sides of the tale. 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I've seen the bright get dull. 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

0: 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You in New York, I'm in California. Yeah, I'm missing you. Yeah, I know, we love to love. That's what's so special about us. 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Yeah, bye, bye, bye.
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Just relax, take it easy. You're still young, that's your fault.

There are always two sides to the story. You're so right. Here's mine.